0: from the 2019 New Year's Day concert in Vienna, which you may have heard right here on KBOK. That was the Artist's Life Waltz by the Waltz King, Johann Strauss Jr. Christian Thielemann conducting that New Year's Day concert from Vienna that year, leading the Vienna Philharmonic Orchestra. On the way next, we've got a fun fandango on this $5 Friday. Greg Kostraba, I'm here with Scott Williams asking for your support. 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
2: 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I've been listening to classical music all my life. I don't know how to describe it, but it's just something that's hard for me to live without, I guess. It's just always been there. It's just something I respond to, something I collect, something I study, research, listen to actively, listen to in the background. It's just kind of always, it's like the air around you, you know, you're always with it. It makes life worth living.
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0: 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And right now, as promised, the fun Fandango from the Guitar Quintet No. 4 by Luigi Boccherini. Here's guitarist Sharon Isbin with the Pacifica Quartet on 89.5 KBOK. 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

0: always love those castanets at the end of that fandango from the Guitar Quintet No. 4 by Luigi Boccherini. We heard the Pacifica Quartet with guitarist Sharon Isbin. 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
1: That's right. 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
0: 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This is the overture to the opera Atalanta by George Frideric Handel. We'll hear the Philharmonia Baroque Orchestra on 89.5 KBOK. 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

0: not a smattering of applause, but a lot of applause just kind of faded out pretty quickly. The overture to Atalanta by George Frederick Handel, a terrific San Francisco-based ensemble there, the Philharmonia Baroque Orchestra, Nicholas McGeegan conducting. We'll head to Spain with Enrique Granados next. Greg Kostraba here with Scott Williams. A companion is someone you trust, someone you count on to always be there for you. 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
0: 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We just heard from a couple of folks, Pamela from Scottsdale and Barbara from Mesa. Thank you both for your support of KBOK. We're now at $308 left to go between now and 6 o'clock. 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

0: Music of Enrique Granados here on 89.5 Classical K-Bach. That was the Spanish Dance number 9. We heard Peter Breiner conducting the Razumovsky Sinfonia. The guitar soloist was Norbert Kraft. It's the Classical Happy Hour here on 89.5 K-Bach. I'm Greg Kostrava. I'm here with Scott Williams. 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
0: Thank you so much. 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
0: 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More music to get you home in good spirits right now in the Classical Happy Hour. This is the Farandole from the L'Arlésien Suite No. 2, music of Georges Bizet on the Classical Happy Hour, played by the National Orchestra of France.

0: Music from the L'Arlésienne Suite No. 2 by Georges Bizet, incidental music for a play that did very poorly at the box office, but the music is really incredible. The Farandole, played there by the National Orchestra of France, Seiji Ozawa conducting. I'm Greg Kostraba. I'm here with Scott Williams. This is the final 7 minutes of the August 2026 one-day member drive. It's a $5 Friday. 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Classical music can do all of those things and so much more. You know that. That's why you listen. Well, we hope that you'll spend just a couple of minutes and $5 a month and become a sustaining member of KBOK. It's a $5 Friday. Their drive wraps up at 6 o'clock. We hope that you will join the family of supporters right now, 888-774-8950 or KBOK.org. I'm Greg Kostraba. I'm joined here by Scott Williams.
1: Six and a half minutes to meet two goals. 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
0: Timothy says, "I find the music very relaxing while driving." 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
1: 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So your gift is very important right now. Think about the different levels of emotional value that you get from the classical music. 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
0: Think about what you get out of KBOK. Think about what you don't hear on KBOK. 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
0: We're looking to hear from 4 more folks between now and 6 o'clock. 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We started at 7 o'clock this morning. We're wrapping up in 90 seconds on this $5 Friday. 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

0: Wapango, music of Jose Pablo Moncayo here on the Classical Happy Hour. We heard the Philharmonic Orchestra of the Americas, conducted by Alondra de la Parra. On the way next, a Baroque moment courtesy of Francesco Maria Veracini. We'll hear his Overture No. 4. 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VSUW.org/heatrelief. Thanks for doing your part on this $5 Friday. 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

sometimes performed alongside them, and even composed. 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

L'Arte del Arco, Federico Guglielmo conducting with a Baroque moment here on 89.5 KBOC. That was the Overture No. 4 by Francesco Maria Veracini. 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Thanks for doing your part during our $5 Friday, our one-day member drive here on KBOC that wrapped up about 20 minutes ago. You can still become a member now, though, at kbok.org. Right now, the picturesque scenes by Jules Massenet, the Suite No. 4 played by the New Zealand Symphony Orchestra on the Classical Happy Hour.

The Picturesque Scenes, the suite number 4 for orchestra by Jules Massenet. We heard the New Zealand Symphony Orchestra, Jean-Yves Ossens, conducting. On the way next here in the Classical Happy Hour, music by a French composer who was also the finest chess player of his age. I'm Greg Kustraba. Thanks for tuning into the Classical Happy Hour here on 89.5. And thanks if you did your part during our brief one-day member drive today, a $5 Friday. If you didn't get a chance to participate, you can become a member right now and support this great classical music programming at kbach.org. 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Andrei Donikant-Philidor's book, Analysis of the Game of Chess, was considered a standard chess manual for at least a century. A chess opening, an endgame position, and a checkmate method are all named after him. Here is the Symphony No. 27 by the multi-talented Andrei Donikant-Philidor. It's played by the Prague Sinfonico Orchestra on 89.5.

The Symphony No. 27 by Andrei Donikon Filidor here on the Classical Happy Hour, the Prague Sinfonica Orchestra, conducted by Christian Benda. The Classical Happy Hour wraps up next with a brand new release just out today of music by a living American composer. I'm Greg Kustrava. Thanks for joining me for the Classical Happy Hour this evening. Duard Martin is along in just a few minutes with Evening Classics. I'll be back Monday afternoon at 2. Hope you can tune in then. And again, thank you if you did your part during our brief one-day member drive today, a $5 Friday. If you didn't get a chance, you can contribute anytime. 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He's based in Cincinnati, and it's called Full Circle. And from that new disc, here are two homages. The first, an homage to Puccini. The second, an homage to Richard Rodgers. We'll hear clarinetist Christopher Beatty and yours truly at the piano on 89.5 KBOK.

Chamber music by American composer Rick Soash, played by clarinetist Christopher Bade and K-Bach's own Greg Kostraba at the piano. That was a new release, and we heard the Gelato Perdido and Curly Praise. The release just came out today, and we're going to be sampling more of that later tonight here on K-Bach. 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K-Bach is supported by Ironwood Cancer and Research Centers, working in order to simplify fighting cancer with teams specializing in cancer types, integrating traditional and cutting-edge treatments, including clinical trials and research, one patient at a time. Good evening. I'm your host, Duart Martin. It's a Full Works Friday night, and I'd like to welcome all our new members who joined us today in our very successful and extremely short new member drive. So thank you very much for your generous contributions. Now, if you didn't get a chance today to become a new member, you can do that right now on our website, kbach.org. Well, there's nothing like cold spring water to cool you down on a hot day. Or is there? Well, it turns out there is, because it's a symphony, described by its composer as cold spring water. We're going to hear that tonight, plus more of the exciting new release of All-American Chamber Music with K-Bach's Greg Kostraba that just came out today. But we're going to begin with William Corbett, an English contemporary of Bach's. He took his violin with him wherever he travelled, and the rumour goes that Corbett actually had a sideline in the cloak and dagger business as the king's spy, sort of a Baroque 007.

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Elias Parish Alvers was an English composer who fell in love with the harp as a youngster, and he became a traveling virtuoso. Parish Alvers landed a plum job as the harpist at the Vienna Opera, where he was headhunted away to teach the emperor himself. And Parish Alvers even married a harpist, so there were not one but two harps in his house. He developed techniques for playing the latest model of double-action harp, and Parish Alvers was admired by Mendelssohn, Berlioz, and Liszt. He died suddenly, though, when he was only 40 years old, but he's buried in the same cemetery as Mozart.

0: Harp Concerto by Parish Alvers, soloist Mayel Nordman with the Franz Liszt Chamber Orchestra, conducted by Jean-Pierre Ampère. It's Full Works Friday night, and this is member-supported KBARC, KBAQ, Phoenix and HD, a service of Rio Salado College and Arizona State University, also on the web at kbark.org.
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Haydn Symphony No. 92, the Oxford Symphony, the Freiburg Baroque Orchestra, and conductor René Jacobs. 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Anna-Sophie Mutter, the German violinist, has not much spare time. She collects modern art, she takes her violin into nightclubs, and she also has her own foundation, which encourages promising young artists. She even takes them on tour with her, rotating them around as soloists, so she can introduce them to the working life of a professional virtuoso. And here, Mutter's virtuosi join her for a triple violin concerto by Vivaldi. Thank you.

a triple violin concerto in F major by Vivaldi. Members of the Mutter Virtuosi, along with violinist Anna-Sophie Mutter. KPOC is supported by Valley of the Sun, United Way and Verizon, working together to invest in heat preparedness initiatives, such as distributing heat kits, hosting heat safety workshops, and coordinating disaster response. vsuw.org/heatrelief. Next up on Full Works Friday night, we have a grand duo that was written by Schubert for two pianists. He composed it in 1824. It wasn't published for nearly a decade after Schubert had died. And Schumann later recognized it as sort of a symphony for piano. He said its beauty is apparent even without looking for it. We'll hear an orchestration of that grand duo made by Joseph Joachim and played by the Chamber Orchestra of Europe, conducted by Claudio Abbado.

0: Schubert's Grand Duo, orchestrated by Joseph Joachim and played by the Chamber Orchestra of Europe, conducted by Claudio Abbado on Full Works Friday night. 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
1: A few weeks ago, Spain was in the news for winning the World Cup. And in addition to world-class soccer players, Spain has produced amazing musicians, including some Baroque-era instrumentalists and composers. Gaspar Sanz, for example, was a terrific Spanish guitarist in the 18th century. 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

Cologne Academy Orchestra, conducted by Michael Alexander Willens, with the Symphony No. 12 by Carl Friedrich Abel. We're going to leap forward two centuries next and hear a symphony from 1923. It's the Symphony No. 6 by Sibelius, and he said that it reminded him of the scent of the first snow, and it was like cold spring water compared to the cocktails enjoyed by the Jazz Age crowd. The Symphony No. 6 by Sibelius. This is the Atlanta Symphony Orchestra, conducted by Robert Spano.

The Symphony No. 6 by Sibelius, the Atlanta Symphony Orchestra, conducted by Robert Spano. 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

Pianist Simona Dinnerstein in a recording she put out just last year of a Bach concerto in E major, Schmiede listing 1053. 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It's Full Works at Friday night, and we turn next to Madalena Seerman. She was born in 1745, and she was an outstanding violinist. In fact, she was Tartini's favorite student, and he was one of the best. She toured throughout Europe as both a violin virtuoso and a composer in her own right, and she was also an accomplished singer. She wrote chamber music. This is her sixth string quartet.

The Lombardini Quartet, named for the composer Maddalena Seemann, with that string quartet number 6 of hers. KBOC is supported by listeners like you. We'd like to thank you for your contributions during today's very short but effective new membership drive. And if you didn't get a chance to become a new member yet, you can still do that now at kbok.org. And you know that classic car of yours? It's bringing big repair bills. 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Pickup is free, you'll get a tax deduction, and you can find out more at cars.kbok.org. Charles Gounod was very successful early on in his career. He won a prize that included an all-expense-paid trip to the music capitals of Europe. But even after seeing all that, he came home and almost gave up music to become a priest. Well, luckily, he combined the two, and he became a very successful church organist. He also composed a great deal of sacred music, branching out into one very famous opera, and, as you can hear in this recording, the symphonies as well.

The Symphony No. 2 by Gounod, the Academy of St. Martin in the Fields, conducted by Sir Neville Mariner on Full Works Friday night. And that brings us back to a new release that just came out today of chamber music by American composer Rick Sawash, featuring clarinetist Christopher Bade and KBOC's own pianist and host, Greg Kustraba. The release just today features the Full Circle Suite by Sawash, which he wrote in 2024. He lives in Ohio. He's held a number of day jobs, but composing is his passion. And Rick Sawash has written more than 600 works so far, much of it choral and chamber music. And this compilation of revisions goes all the way back to 1968. In the manner of Britten and Elgar, Rick Sawash expands and rescores 8 short art songs, which he composed about half a century ago at this point. The Full Circle Suite includes The Owl and the Pussycat, Twilight Turns Darker Blue, The Passing of Buffalo Bill, Waking at Night, High Bouncing Lover, The Fat Cat on the Mat, Sleep Child, Lie Quiet, and Light is Her Step. For the past 22 years, clarinetist Christopher Bade has conducted the Columbus Symphony Orchestra in Indiana and teaches at Taylor University. And of course, KBOC's own Greg Kustraba is your afternoon host, and he also plays chamber music with the Sylvan Trio.

The Full Circle Suite by Rick Soash, a brand new recording that just came out today featuring clarinetist Christopher Bade and K-Bark's own Greg Kustraba at the piano. This is member-supported 89.5 K-Bark, KBAQ Phoenix and HD, a service of Arizona State University and the Maricopa Community Colleges.

Cellist Yo-Yo Ma with the Amsterdam Baroque Orchestra led by Tone Koopman, playing a cello concerto in G major by Boccherini. A very short chamber music concert coming up this weekend at the Phoenix Art Museum. An ensemble from Phoenix Symphony will be playing at 2 o'clock on Sunday afternoon. The very short recital is at the Phoenix Art Museum on Central at McDowell.

Dvořák Scherzo Capriccioso, the Baltimore Symphony Orchestra, conducted by Marin Alsop on Full Works Friday night. I'm your host, Stuart Martin. It's been a wonderful day today. 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Charlotte Wilson takes over in about 15 minutes and starts your weekend off with a midnight snack. Until then, we'll hear Kodai's Dances of Galanta.

Kodály's wonderful Dances of Galanta from his home county in Hungary, where he grew up. That was Ivan Fischer conducting the Budapest Festival Orchestra. And welcome to the weekend. You're tuned to member-supported KBARC, KBAQ Phoenix and HD, a service of Arizona State University and Rio Salado College. Good morning. I'm Charlotte Wilson. I've got a famous little guitar piece for you as a midnight snack, and we're heading towards one of those glorious Mozart flute concertos. Stay tuned.

Tárrega's famous Capriccio Arab in a new release there from the young American guitarist Chacón Clavaranga, been sweeping up international competitions since she was 14. Right here on 89.5 and kbark.org, here's that glorious Mozart flute concerto I was talking about, number one from 1777, featuring Susan Palmer here with the Orpheus Chamber Orchestra.

Wolfgang Amadeus Mozart, his glorious flute concerto number 1, the G major, played there by Susan Palmer with the Orpheus Chamber Orchestra, right here on 89.5 and kbark.org. I've got this gorgeous Swedish symphony for you next by Lars-Erik Larsson, 1928, 4 movements, Andrew Manzi conducts.

Symphony No. 1 by the Swedish composer Lars Erik Larsson, 1928. That was Andrew Manzi conducting the Helsingborg Symphony. Right here on member supported KBARC, KBAQ Phoenix, and HD, a service of Rio Salado College and Arizona State University, also on the web at kbark.org. Good morning, I'm Charlotte Wilson. I have one of Schubert's final pieces for you next, his epic fantasy for violin and piano, just months before he died. In this performance from Julia Fischer on violin, Martin Halpton on piano.

one of the few premieres that Franz Schubert ever got in his lifetime. And you know what? By the end, all the audience had left. Isn't that rude? It's lovely. Fantasy for violin and piano is Deutsch 934, played there by Julia Fischer, with Martin Halkin accompanying, right here on 895. And kbart.org. I've got one of the most splendid things I know next by that genius, George Frederick Handel.

Handel's music for the Royal Fireworks, composed for a peace treaty, 1749. That was Jordi Savall conducting the Concert of Nations. Right here on 89.5 and kbark.org. Get your dancing shoes out. I've got a waltz for you next. And we're heading towards one of Beethoven's own favourites of his own symphonies in just over 10 minutes.

of it when the brass breaks out at the end there. The Emperor Waltz by Johann Strauss II, the Waltz King himself. That was Eric Kunzel conducting the Cincinnati Pops. Right here on member-supported KBARC, KBAQ Phoenix and HD, a service of Arizona State University and Rio Salado College. Good morning, I'm Charlotte Wilson. And here it is, one of Beethoven's own favourites of his own symphonies. He used to refer to it as My Little Symphony in F. It's number 8 of 1812, Kurt Mazur conducts.

One of Beethoven's own favourites of his own symphonies there. Number 8 in F major, my little symphony in F, he used to say. That was Kurt Mazur at the helm of the Leipzig Gewandhaus Orchestra. Right here on 89.5 and kbart.org. Here's something that might have been a favourite of yours from childhood. I know it is mine. Prokofiev's Peter and the Wolf, and just the orchestration here, with the famous themes, of course, of Peter and the bird and the duck and the cat and the wolf. Leonard Bernstein conducts.

Prokofiev's masterpiece for children, Peter and the Wolf of 1936, and just the orchestration there from the New York Phil, Leonard Bernstein conducting, right here on 89.5 and kbach.org. It's our namesake next German pianist, Wolfgang Rübsam, plays Johann Sebastian Bach.

Johann Sebastian Bach, the French Suite number 4 for keyboard, early 1720s, played there by the German Bach expert, organist as well, Wolfgang Rübsam. Right here on Members Supported KBARC, KBAQ Phoenix and HD, a service of the Maricopa Community Colleges and Arizona State University. Good morning, I'm Charlotte Wilson. You know the Shostakovich romance from the Gadfly Suite, used in Riley, Ace of Spies, amongst many other things on TV. Well, here's the suite in its entirety. 1955, Joanne Faletta conducts.

Recorded live in Buffalo. That was Joanne Falletta conducting the Buffalo Philharmonic in Shostakovich's Gadfly Suite in its entirety, 1955. Right here on 89.5 and kbark.org. I've got music from medieval France for you next. And straight after that, one of those Brahms string sextets that you might also recognize from the movies. Stay tuned.

selections from the Tournai Mass, 14th century by composer unknown, just over the border of France into Belgium, actually at Tournai Cathedral, performed there by EIA, the Ensemble for Medieval Music, right here on 89.5 and kbach.org. It's Johannes Brahms's Oh So Popular First String Sextet next, 1860, you might recognise. The second movement from Star Trek, it's performed here by the Alexander String Quartet, joined by various friends.

The String Sextet, number one by Johannes Brahms. Did you recognise that second movement from Star Trek? That was Toby Arpel and David Requero joining the Alexander String Quartet. Right here on member-supported 89.5 KBARC, KBAQ Phoenix and HD, a service of Arizona State University and the Maricopa Community Colleges. You probably know the name Joaquin Rodrigo for his guitar concertos. Well, he also wrote this for flute, the Concerto Pastoral of 1978.

James Galway, the soloist, who also commissioned that, the Concierto Pastoral by Joaquin Rodrigo, 1978, with Eduardo Mata conducting the Philharmonia Orchestra. Right here on 89.5 and kbark.org, it's young Joseph Haydn next. Before he got his job at Esterhazy, playing this himself, his violin concerto number 4.

Violin Concerto No. 4, one of the only three that we have surviving, by Franz Joseph Haydn, that recording from Gil Shaham and the Sejong Soloists. And that's all from me for the morning, Charlotte Wilson on 89.5. Thank you so much for your company. I'll leave you with Wagner's gorgeous Siegfried Edel, and it's our first cup of classical straight after that for August 8th. Enjoy it. Bye-bye.

Composer Richard Wagner at his most mellow in the Siegfried Idyll. Roger Norrington led the London Classical Players on KBOK. Good morning, I'm Michael Keelan. I'll have your first cup of classical next. 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Tonight, it's the best of Nino Rota, a prolific Italian composer best known for his over 150 film scores. You've probably heard The Godfather and Romeo and Juliet. Enjoy the best of Nino Rota on this episode of Real Music, tonight at 6. August 8th is National Sneak Some Zucchini Onto Your Neighbor's Porch Day, longest holiday title ever. There's some music for that we've chosen by Alexander Scriabin, a composer I particularly like. It's his poem, Opus 69, number 2, and the music moves stealthily in quick bursts, as one does when depositing excess produce. Here's Vladimir Horowitz.

One Russian pianist, Vladimir Horowitz, playing a poem by another, Alexander Scriabin. I suppose in Russia they would change the holiday to National Sneak Some Gherkins Onto Your Neighbor's Porch Day. KBOK is your connection to the vibrant art scene here in the Valley. We've had some of the area's finest classical musicians, including the Driftwood Quintet and Urban Nocturnes, in the KBOK Performance Studio. 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

0: Venanzio Rossini, the composer of that Sinfonia to Pyramus and Thisbe, music written during the American Revolution on the other side of the ocean, and we heard Capella Savaria playing. 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

An orchestral showpiece of Ippolitov Ivanov, the Caucasian Sketches with the Baltimore Symphony on classical K-Bach. An opera aria for you next, played on the violin. This Sunday, wake up to 4 hours of Bach, Vivaldi, Telemann, and their friends from the 17th and 18th centuries. Suzanne Bona hosts Sunday Baroque every Sunday from 6 to 10 a.m. Tell your smart speaker to play K-Bach. Joshua Bell, the violinist, here for the best-known excerpt from Bellini's opera Norma, the aria Casta Diva, with the Academy of St. Martin in the Fields.

From Joshua Bell's album, where he plays vocal parts on the violin, that was Casta Diva of Vincenzo Bellini, who is also the subject of a new biography this year, exploring his short and sometimes mysterious life. Michael Stern conducted the Academy of St. Martin in the Fields on KBOC. 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The third of the Opus 1 piano trios next, by Beethoven. This is Trio Wanderer performing.

A fine French ensemble, Trio Wanderer, playing the Opus 1, No. 3 Piano Trio by Beethoven. 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I'm Michael Keelan with the Dawn Chorus next. 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The pianist is KBOC's Greg Kostraba, and he talked with Soash about his career and love of writing for the clarinet. 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Gabriel Fauré wrote a well-loved requiem for choir and orchestra with soloists in some movements. This is the final movement in Paradisum with the St. Cecilia Orchestra and Choir. Fauré's Requiem on KBOC.

Consoling music by Gabriel Fauré, the conclusion of his Requiem with Myung-Won Chung and the St. Cecilia Orchestra and Choir. This is Classical K-Bach, and I have some Tchaikovsky for you next. If you have a cat, you can nominate your furry friend to be K-Bach's Cat of the Month. The August honoree is Theo, a rescue kitty, now in a happy home filled with birdwatching, long naps, and piano concertos brought to him by K-Bach. See a picture of Theo on K-Bach's Facebook page, and while you're there, nominate your cat to be K-Bach's next Cat of the Month. 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Bjorn Sang is the cellist here with the Royal Scottish National Orchestra, conducted by Scott Yu, for the Variations on a Rococo Theme by Tchaikovsky.

Fyodor Ilyich Tchaikovsky, a composer who filtered the past in multiple creative ways. Those were the Variations on a Rococo Theme by Tchaikovsky with the Royal Scottish National Orchestra and cellist Bjorn Sang on K-Bach. I'm Michael Keelan, and if you're looking for something to do, the Valley is full of creative arts groups with events happening. Visit events.kbach.org to see a list, such as members of the Phoenix Symphony playing at the Phoenix Art Museum tomorrow at 2. More information at events.kbach.org. 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

Ilse Grutula with the Kesselberg Ensemble and the Opus 6 No. 1 Sinfonia of Gaspar Fritz on K-Bach. Your Breakfast Baroque comes from J.S. 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Looking to find more, more time, more life, outsmarting cancer one patient at a time. Aaron Copland was an admirer of Mexican culture, and he wrote this tribute, El Salón México. Here it is with the Detroit Symphony and Leonard Slatkin in music premiered in this month of August, 89 years ago in Mexico City.

The Rhythmic Vibrancy of the South in El Salón, Mexico by Aaron Copland. The Detroit Symphony conducted by Leonard Slatkin on KBOC. Your Breakfast Baroque is next, and I'm Michael Keelan. 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Here's a piece you might hear on the Classical Happy Hour, and it does just as well for Breakfast Baroque, the Brandenburg Concerto No. 6 by Bach with Joanne Folletta and the Buffalo Philharmonic on 89.5.

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A tale of medieval culture clashes in Spain, Estrella de Soria of Franz Berwald, who lived quite a ways from Spain, up in Sweden. That was the Helsingborg Symphony with Oko Kamu conducting on K-Bach. A string piece by Mozart for you next, and every Saturday evening at 6, enjoy themes from your favorite movies on Real Music. This week, it's the best of Nino Rota, a prolific Italian composer, best known for over 150 film scores. He wrote The Godfather, Romeo and Juliet, and many others. Enjoy the best of Nino Rota on this episode of Real Music. Here's a piece by Mozart now, the Divertimento, Kürzel 136, with Sinfonia Varsovia, Emmanuel Krivine conducting on K-Bach.

A very adaptable piece by Mozart, one of his three string divertimenti, sometimes played just by a quartet and sometimes, as there, by an orchestra. Sinfonia Varsovia with Emmanuel Krivine in Mozart's Kürschel 136 divertimento on Kebach. Some Rossini you'll probably recognize next, and then a wedding march. Not the Mendelssohn one, though. It's too hot to clean out the entire garage, but you can get a head start by donating that unused vehicle to Kebach. 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An aria from Rossini's The Barber of Seville, Largo al Factotum, with Gil Shaham and Akira Iguchi on Kebach.

A composer of great clarity of texture, Mario Castelnuovo Tedesco. That was his paraphrase on Rossini's aria Largo al Factotum from The Barber of Seville, sometimes better known as Figaro, Figaro, Figaro. We heard Gil Shaham with Akira Iguchi on K-Bach. 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Whatever has you up late, K-Bach's up all night to keep you company, often with me. Tune in for a midnight snack at 12 and then 5 hours of the best classical music all night, every night on 89.5. Here's the opening and most extensive movement of the Rustic Wedding Symphony by Carl Goldmark. Leonard Bernstein conducts the New York Philharmonic.

Carl Goldmark, the composer of those variations on a wedding march that open his Rustic Wedding Symphony, the Opus 26 of Goldmark with the New York Philharmonic and Leonard Bernstein. If you know someone who loves to read but has trouble seeing the print or holding the magazine, Sunsounds broadcasts the reading of over 200 publications, newspapers, magazines, and books free of charge. 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I'm Michael Keelan. Thanks for tuning in this morning, and thank you if you made a gift during our recent brief membership drive. 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Here's a violin concerto of Vivaldi, number 191 in the catalog, with Giuliano Carmignola and the Venice Baroque Orchestra.

The Venice Baroque Orchestra with Andrea Marcone and soloist Giuliano Carmignola for a C major violin concerto by Vivaldi. He played a lot of those himself and wrote many for his students, too. This is K-Bach, and I have a piece by Schumann on the piano next, also a very fine American symphony this hour. K-Bach proudly recognizes Leadership Society members Rita and Steve Schlosser and Dan and Elise Parrish. 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Jonathan Biss, the pianist now, for an unusual standalone short piano piece by Robert Schumann, his Arabesque on K-Bach.

Robert Schumann, a voracious fiction reader his whole life, always seeming to tell a story in his music. That was Schumann's Arabesque with Jonathan Biss, the pianist, on K-Bach. There are actual poems attached to the symphony we'll hear next on 89.5. K-Bach is supported by Valley of the Sun United Way and Verizon, working together to invest in heat preparedness initiatives like distributing heat kits, hosting heat safety workshops, and coordinating disaster response, vsuw.org/heatrelief. The Phoenix Chamber Music Society's new season has regular concerts, the Composer's Choice Program, and the 18th Chamber Music Festival. K-Bach's Greg Kostraba talked with Janet Green, the executive director, about the season. 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Listen on demand and subscribe to the podcast at heartofthearts.kbach.org. William Grant Still's First Symphony, the Afro-American Symphony, was such a sensation that 34 orchestras performed it in its first decade. That was the 1930s. He later attached some poems to the movements, which represent longing, sorrow, humor, and aspiration. Here is Still's Afro-American Symphony with the Chicago Sinfonietta on K-Bach.

A symphony with plenty of grandiose moments, but also some humor too, brought by the banjo in one movement. The Symphony No. 1 of William Grant Still with Paul Freeman and the Chicago Sinfonietta. An overture by Beethoven next on K-Bach, and then the morning masterpiece. It comes from Schubert. 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Extreme heat takes hundreds of lives each year. Through its Thirst Responder program, CAS helps provide access to air-conditioned shelter and hydration. 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Tune in Sundays at noon for the Mozart Buffet. That's K-Bach's weekly feast from the classical era, with hits by Mozart and lesser-known pieces by his contemporaries. Rachel Stewart is your host for the Mozart Buffet, Sundays at noon on 89.5.

The Nicholas Esterházy Sinfonia with Béla Drahos and a short overture by Beethoven, King Stephen on Kebach. That ensemble and conductor have a particular connection to the title of the overture, since Stephen was the king of Hungary. Next for your morning masterpiece on Kebach is a piece that has a strong Hungarian influence in the last movement, though it won't appear for a while. This is member-supported KBOK, KBAQ Phoenix and HD, a service of Rio Salado College and Arizona State University, also on the web at kbok.org. Schubert was opening up new vistas in string chamber music by the end of his short life, maybe nowhere more so than in this string quintet. It's an extra cello plus a traditional string quartet, and the Emerson Quartet is joined here by Mstislav Rostropovich in Schubert's C major quintet on KBOK.

0: A string quintet, strongly looking ahead to the romantic era beyond. The Quintet by Schubert with Mstislav Rostropovich and the Emerson String Quartet on KBOK. 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
1: 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He hired top musicians to entertain him, sometimes performed alongside them, and even composed. 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

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Frédéric Chopin wrote a cycle of 24 piano preludes, many of them very short. Here's the one right before the end, the 23rd prelude, played by Daniil Trifonov.

That's pianist Daniil Trifonov playing the Opus 28 Prelude in F Major by Frédéric Chopin. As we step into 10 o'clock here on this Saturday morning with member-supported KBOC, KBAQ Phoenix and HD, a service of the Maricopa Community Colleges and Arizona State University. Happy weekend to you. I'm Amy Bishop joining you, and I have some Brazilian music inspired by Bach that's coming up before 11 o'clock. Also a symphony from one of Beethoven's longtime friends in less than 20 minutes. First, though, it's the second of the three Ancient Airs and Dances suites written by 20th century Italian composer Ottorino Respighi, who loved Renaissance music, and his Ancient Airs and Dances suites were actually based on Renaissance lute pieces. Here's the Los Angeles Chamber Orchestra led by Sir Neville Mariner, Respighi on KBOC.

The Los Angeles Chamber Orchestra with Sir Neville Mariner at the podium for The Ancient Airs and Dances Suite No. 2 by Ottorino Respighi on 89.5 KBOC. 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Ferdinand Ries was born in Beethoven's hometown of Bonn, Germany. He was 14 years younger than Beethoven. He ended up becoming one of Beethoven's students, then eventually working for Beethoven as sort of like his personal assistant slash secretary. I'm sure he had his work cut out for him. But they were longtime friends. In fact, Ferdinand Ries gave the premiere of Beethoven's Piano Concerto No. 3 as soloist. We'll hear the Second Symphony by Ferdinand Ries. It's the Zurich Chamber Orchestra performing under the direction of Howard Griffiths on KBOC.

Howard Griffiths leading the Zurich Chamber Orchestra. That was the Symphony No. 2 by Beethoven's contemporary and student and friend, Ferdinand Ries, on Classical 89.5 KBOC. I'm Amy Bishop. So are you considering a new car? We'll follow Kelly from Chandler's lead on what to do with the old one. 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

cellist Sheku Kanamason and guitarist Plinio Fernandez. That was the aria coming from Heitor Villa-Lobos's Bachianus Brasileiras Suite No. 5. He wrote a total of 9 suites in all, and they were a hybrid of Brazilian folk and popular music in the style of Johann Sebastian Bach's music. 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Gioachino Rossini may be best remembered today for his output of operas, and especially his opera overtures, but he wrote non-operatic music as well. In fact, when he was 12 years old, he wrote a set of 6 string sonatas. Here's the 5th, played by the Franz Liszt Chamber Orchestra on KBOK.

the Franz Liszt Chamber Orchestra with that String Sonata No. 5 written by Gioachino Rossini at the age of 12 years old and heard here on member-supported KBOC, KBAQ, Phoenix, and HD, a service of Arizona State University and Rio Salado College. Hope you're having a great weekend. I'm Amy Bishop. I have music transporting us to Spain and also Bohemia coming up before noon today. Right now, it's a flute concerto coming from an 18th century German flutist who was also a drummer. He served as a drummer in the Dutch Army Regiment. He was taken as prisoner of war by the French. His name was Friedrich Hartmann Graf. He came from a musical family. In fact, his brother was Christian Ernst Friedrich Graf, who was also a composer and a famous conductor. The soloist in this recording is Gabi Paz van Riet. He's joined by the Southwest German Chamber Orchestra, led by Johannes Mersis. Flute Concerto in C by Friedrich Hartmann Graf on 89.5 KBOC.

The Southwest German Chamber Orchestra with Johannes Mersis conducting and Gabi Paz van Riet as the flute soloist in that flute concerto by Friedrich Hartmann Graf on 89.5 Classical K-Bach. 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

Pianist Alicia de la Rocha playing Cadiz. That's the fourth movement coming from Isaac Albéniz's Spanish Suite on Classical KBOK. 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Once diagnosed, accessing cancer care should not be a part of the battle. Ironwood Cancer and Research works to help fighting cancer, outsmarting cancer one patient at a time. When we hear one of the tone poems from Bedřich Smetana's Ma Vlast, or My Country, which was sort of a love letter to his native Bohemia, usually the tone poem out of that collection we hear is the famous Moldau. Well, this also comes from that collection. It's called From Bohemia's Woods and Fields.

The Milwaukee Symphony with Zdeněk Macal conducting from Bohemia's Woods and Fields, one of the tone poems that makes up the collection known as Ma Vlast or My Country by Bedřich Smetana, heard here on Classical 89.5 KBOK. Thanks for stopping in on your Saturday. I'm Amy Bishop, and Nino Rota was a prolific Italian composer, best known for his film scores. He is famous for The Godfather and Romeo and Juliet, but with over 150 scores to his name, Rota left us plenty of music to explore. You can enjoy the best of Nino Rota tonight on Real Music, hosted by Matt Rogers at 6 o'clock. This cello sonata comes from a Croatian pianist and violinist who also happened to have been a female composer in the late 19th and early 20th century. Her name was Dora Pejacevic. This is a performance by cellist Christian Poltera with pianist Oliver Trindle in Dora Pejacevic's cello sonata in E minor on KBOK.

Cellist Christian Poltera with pianist Oliver Trindle in that cello sonata in E minor by Croatian composer who was active mainly in the first couple decades of the 20th century, Dora Pejacevic, on member-supported 89.5 KBOK, KBAQ Phoenix and HD, a service of Arizona State University and the Maricopa Community Colleges. And thank you for tuning in. I'm Amy Bishop. This time tomorrow morning, you can join us for the Mozart Buffet. It's our weekly feast from the classical era, so you'll hear the hits of Mozart, but also some lesser-known works by his composing buddies. It's hosted by Rachel Stewart. That's the Mozart Buffet every Sunday at noon on KBOK. I have four waltzes by Samuel Coleridge Taylor coming up in about a half hour. Right now, this is the overture from Beethoven's opera Fidelio with the Leipzig Gewandhaus Orchestra performing.

Beethoven wrote one and only opera, but he took multiple takes in writing the overture till he was happy with the finished product. That was the overture from Fidelio, with Kurt Masur conducting the Leipzig Gewandhaus Orchestra, right here on KBOK. Telemann's music up in just a moment, and KBOK is supported by Sky Harbor Airport Parking, located at 402 South 40th Street near Sky Harbor Airport, with long and short-term parking available. 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

the members of Musica Antiqua Cologne featured in that concerto for four solo violins in C major by Georg Philipp Telemann on 89.5 KBOK. 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Coming up in less than 15 minutes, we'll hear Pepe Romero playing a concerto by one of classical guitar's most significant composers. First, we'll hear four characteristic waltzes from Samuel Coleridge Taylor, played by the RCE Concert Orchestra on KBOK.

four characteristic waltzes composed by Samuel Coleridge Taylor and played by the RTE Concert Orchestra under the direction of Adrian Leeper on 89.5 KBOC. I'm Amy Bishop with you, and the Phoenix Chamber Music Society's 2026-27 season includes 8 regular season concerts, the Composer's Choice Program, and the 18th Chamber Music Festival in April. KBOC's Greg Kostraba talked with Janet Green, the executive director of the Phoenix Chamber Music Society, about the season, and that conversation is the latest episode of Heart of the Arts. 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Ferdinando Carulli was an Italian-born composer active in the later part of the 18th century until 1841 when he died. He was one of the most prolific composers of guitar music. He wrote more than 400 works for the instrument. We'll hear one of them. It's his Guitar Concerto No. 2 in E minor with guitarist Pepe Romero and the Academy of St. Martin in the Fields, led by Iona Brown. Ferdinando Carulli's music for your Saturday with KBOC.

The Guitar Concerto No. 2 in E minor, coming from an Italian composer who wrote more than 400 works for the guitar. That was Ferdinando Carulli, with guitarist Pepe Romero, joined by the Academy of St. Martin in the Fields, led by Iona Brown. And this is member-supported KBOK, KBAQ Phoenix and HD. We also broadcast on translator K209DV Scottsdale at 89.7. We're also available on the web at kbok.org. So glad you could stop in this afternoon. I'm Amy Bishop, and I have a large-scale chamber music piece by Mendelssohn that's coming up in about a half hour, and a short but very lovely piece by Claude Debussy in about 4 minutes. Right after, we waltz with Tchaikovsky.

0: The Vienna Philharmonic Orchestra, Herbert von Karajan at the podium with that waltz from Act 1 of Sleeping Beauty by Peter Tchaikovsky on 89.5 KBOK. 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

an ethereal daydream captured in music. That was Claude Debussy's Reverie, one of my favorites, played by pianist Aldo Ciccolini on Classical K-Pop. 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And coming up tonight, it's Arizona Encore when we showcase premier performances from throughout the state. This evening, you can enjoy performances from venues across the area, including Katz and Concert Hall, First Studio Phoenix, and Camelback Bible Church. Arizona Encore tonight, 7 o'clock on KBOC. Ivor Bolton is our conductor in this recording of Franz Joseph Haydn's 88th Symphony, played here by the Salzburg Mozarteum Orchestra on Classical KBOC.

The Salzburg Mozarteum Orchestra with Ivor Bolton conducting the Symphony No. 88 by Franz Joseph Haydn on 89.5 KBOC. I'm Amy Bishop, and Tyler Klein's going to be in at 2, and man, does he have a great show lined up for you, including a recording of trumpeter Wynton Marsalis with Jeremiah Clark's Trumpet Voluntary, also Ray Vaughan Williams' Lark Ascending featuring violinist Iona Brown. He'll have a Sinfonia by Gaspar Fritz, as well as Alexander Borodin's Symphony No. 2. But filling up the remainder of 1 o'clock is this piano sextet by Felix Mendelssohn. It's a bunch of A-listers here: pianist Yuja Wang, violinist Carol Trusoff, violists David Aaron Carpenter and Maxim Risanov, cellist Sol Gabetta, and double bassist Lee Nesch, all performing this music written by a 15-year-old Felix Mendelssohn on Classical 89.5 KBOC.

Recorded live at the Verbier Festival back in 2009, Felix Mendelssohn's Piano Sextet here on Classical K-Bach. That was Yuja Wang playing the piano and leading the ensemble. And good afternoon. Hope you're doing well this weekend. I'm Matt Rogers in for Tyler Klein. And this is member-supported 89.5 K-Bach, KBAQ Phoenix and HD, a service of Rio Salado College and Arizona State University, also on the web at kbach.org. 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

Wynton Marsalis playing the trumpet for the Prince of Denmark's March. That was the English Chamber Orchestra with music by Jeremiah Clark. Tomorrow morning, you can wake up to 4 hours of music from Jeremiah Clark's time, music by Bach, Telemann, Handel, and all their buddies from that time period. Suzanne Bona is your host for Sunday Baroque tomorrow from 6 to 10 here at 89.5, or you can tell your smart speaker to play K-Bach. Well, if you just need something chill on this Saturday afternoon, this should do the trick. It's music by Rayfon Williams, inspired by an 1881 poem by the English writer George Meredith. This is The Lark Ascending, Iona Brown and the Academy of St. Martin in the Fields performing.

0: Iona Brown playing the violin for the Academy of St. Martin in the Fields, Neville Mariner conducting The Lark Ascending by Rayfon Williams here on member-supported Classical KBOC. Good afternoon. Thanks for tuning in on this Saturday afternoon. I'm Matt Rogers. This evening at 6, I've got an hour of music from the movies for you. It's our series Real Music, real with two E's. Different topic every week. This week, we're going to focus on the music of Nino Rota, prolific Italian composer who wrote music for the concert hall, but he is best known for his film scores, which include The Godfather and Romeo and Juliet. But he had 150 film scores, so plenty of music to explore, and that's what we're going to do this evening. The best of Nino Rota coming up this evening at 6 here on 89.5 KBOC.
1: 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It's an annual reminder of the need to protect one of our most precious and vital natural resources. This weekend, you'll hear flowing water music by George Frideric Handel, a couple of stormy sea concertos, and a day in the life of the Alster River as expressed through music by Georg Philipp Telemann. It's on Sunday Baroque this week. From 6 to 10 a.m. here on KBOC.

Michael Schneider conducting La Stagione Frankfurt in the Sinfonia Opus 6, No. 6 by the Genevan composer Gaspard Fritz. He was around during what's known as the pre-classical period, so right before Mozart came on the scene. 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Music by Alexander Borodine for your Saturday afternoon. This is his Symphony No. 2. Borodine was very interested in music, but he was a teacher and a chemist by profession, so his scientific duties kind of kept him busy, and it took him years to finally complete his Symphony No. 2. The Seattle Symphony performing here, Gerard Schwartz conducting on Classical KBOX.

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I'm Matt Rogers in for Tyler Klein this afternoon. Good to have you along for the music. This is C.P.E. Bach, Carl Philipp Emanuel Bach, and the Oboe Concerto in E-flat major, the first movement played here by Pauline Oostenrijk and the New Sinfonietta of Amsterdam.

That's Pauline Oosterrijk and the new Sinfonietta of Amsterdam with Jaapter Linden conducting the first movement from CPE Bach's Oboe Concerto in E-flat Major here on 89.5 KBOK. Well, we are all about some cats here at KBOK. We love a cat, and if you have one, you can nominate your cat to be KBOK's next Cat of the Month. Our August honoree is Theo. Theo is a rescue kitty who now has a happy home filled with bird watching, long naps, and plenty of piano concertos brought to him by his favorite radio station, KBOK. Theo and his family are all longtime listeners, and they swear that Theo purrs louder when KBOK is on, and they've even caught him conducting the music with the swish of his tail. You can see a picture of Theo on KBOK's Facebook page, and while you're there, nominate your cat to be KBOK's next Cat of the Month.

0: It is music by Bach, but arranged by Arnold Schoenberg. The St. Anne Prelude and Fugue by Bach, played by the Los Angeles Philharmonic. Esa-Pekka Salonen conducting here on 89.5 KBOK. 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

That's called a Liebestraum, or Dream of Love. Number 3 by Franz Liszt, played beautifully there by Jenny Lin. Good afternoon. I'm Matt Rogers in for Tyler Klein today. The Phoenix Chamber Music Society's 2026-2027 season will include 8 regular season concerts, the Composer's Choice program, and the 18th Chamber Music Festival in April. And KBOX's Greg Kostraba recently talked with the executive director of the Phoenix Chamber Music Society, Janet Green. You can hear that conversation. 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Some early music from Camille Saint-Saëns. 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

Camille Saint-Saëns' Symphony in A here on 89.5 Classical KBOK. That was the National Orchestra of Radio and Television France, Jean Martinin conducting. 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And this is member-supported KBAQ Phoenix and HD, a service of Arizona State University and Rio Salado College. Good afternoon. I'm Matt Rogers in for Tyler Klein. Music by John Garth for you now. He was an English composer born in 1721. His music kind of fell off people's radar after he passed in 1810. And it wasn't until about 100 years later, when fellow English composer Gerald Finzi took an interest in his music, that people started to get to know John Garth again. This is the Cello Concerto No. 1 by Garth, played by Richard Tuncliffe and the Avison Ensemble.

0: Richard Tuncliffe and the Avicen Ensemble, Pavlo Besnosia conducting the Cello Concerto No. 1 by John Garth here on 89.5 Classical KPOC. Matt Rogers in for Tyler Klein this afternoon. I'll be with you this evening at 6 o'clock for our film music series. We have a different topic every week, and this week we're going to celebrate the very best of Nino Rota, a prolific Italian composer who did write music for the concert hall, but he is definitely best known for his film scores. He's famous for The Godfather and Romeo and Juliet, but he had over 150 scores to his name, so there is lots of music to listen to, and we're going to explore the very best of Nino Rota coming up this evening at 6. 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

Dance of the Rose Maidens, music by Aram Khachaturian, the Royal Philharmonic Orchestra performing, and that was Yuri Temurakhanov conducting. 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One of the most powerful and turbulent piano sonatas by Beethoven, his Appassionata, piano sonata number 23, played here by David Korovar.

David Korovar playing the piano for the Appassionata, the piano sonata number 23 by Beethoven, here on 89.5 Classical KBOK. 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